sing it. Everybody in the place, put those hands in the air. Yeah, check it out one time. You know it's for real. Been trash from Kiara on his set. Getting biz, come on.

0: just seconds away from the hits.
1: 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That 80s party with me, Mick Hall.
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1: 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It was Naina Cherry. This is what we do each and every week. 60 minutes of the 80s with me, Mick Hall. It's another.
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1: 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That is it from me. I'm going to leave you with this. Until next week, Simple Minds.

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0: Starting our 70s journey this week, that was Roxy Music and Love is the Drug. Welcome along to another edition of I Love the 70s. Good to have your company on today's show. All the usual features. In just one song's time, we'll have our 70s superstar. We'll also be spinning our 70s long song and rounding off things at the top of the hour with our 70s showstopper. But before we highlight our 70s superstar, we're headed down to the beach with the Drifters.
1: Hey, honey. You know you're too young to break.

And for today's 70s superstar, we head to Salford, Manchester in the United Kingdom, and a lady that was born back on the 25th of February 1945. She was born Elaine Bookbinder, but we know her better as Elkie Brooks. Yes, she is today's 70s superstar, had a string of hits during the 1970s and also the 80s. Started off in bands like Vinegar Joe with Robert Palmer, but went on to pursue a very successful solo career, bringing us classics such as Pearl's a Singer, Sunshine After the Rain, No More the Fool. But the track that I have for you today is a lovely one. So today's 70s superstar, Elkie Brooks, with Lilac Wine.

That was Manfred Mann's Earth Band and Davies on the Road Again, taken from their 1978 album Watch. You're listening to I Love the 70s with me, Fred Setters. Good to have you company today. Let's have a track now from Joan Baez. This is The Night They Drove Old Dixie Down.

0: That was Joan Baez and The Night They Drove Old Dixie Down. Still lots of good music to come on today's programme, including our 70s long song. That's coming up.
1: Colección retro. Colección retro.
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That was Rod Stewart and a number one hit for him back in 1972 with You Wear It Well. You're listening to I Love the 70s with me, Fred Setters, right here on your favourite radio station. Still to come on today's programme, we have today's 70s long song. That's coming up after this one from the Detroit Emeralds.

0: time for a tea break. It's today's long song on I Love the 70s.
1: Well, it's time to put the kettle on and make yourself a cup of tea. Yes, it's today's 70s long song. And today it comes from English group The Moody Blues. I'll take you back to 1972 and their album Seventh Sojourn. There were two singles released from that particular album. The second one was I'm Just a Singer in a Rock and Roll Band, one of their more famous hits. But they also released this one, Isn't Life Strange? And the one that I've got to play for you today is the album version, which comes in at 6 minutes and 10 seconds. So enjoy it, put the kettle on, grab a biscuit, and enjoy this one from the Moody Blues, Isn't Life Strange?

Well, the Carpenters were on top of the world back in 1973 when that topped the US Billboard Hot 100. That was Top of the World. If you just tuned in, you're listening to I Love the 70s with me, Fred Setters. Time for a song now from a classic 70s album. The album was called Silk Degrees. The musician was Boz Scaggs. This is What Can I Say?

Now, that was a strange album in places. That was Fleetwood Mac and the title track of their 1979 album, Tusk. Not, to me, as good as their previous album, Rumours, but it's only a personal opinion. Time for a song now from A Lonely Boy.

0: And now, it's time for the 70s Showstopper.
1: Well, once again, I've just got time to squeeze in one final song on today's edition of the show, and I leave you with a real 70s foot stomper. This is Kenny and a track called The Bump. So until we meet again on I Love the 70s, bye for now. Take care.

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0: Hi, Mick Hall here. 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
3: Hello and welcome to another hour of classic cuts and chart hits from the golden age of synthpop, electronica, new wave and new romantic music. My name's Fred Setters and welcome to Electric City. In today's programme we have music from Jean-Michel Jarre, Orchestral Maneuvers in the Dark and Kim Wilde. We'll also have today's vinyl simulation. But we'll start the program today with this one, a new release from Simple Minds.

That was the latest release from Simple Minds, a track called Magic. That sounds good, and I'll be getting hold of the album, so I will be playing some tracks from that on future editions of Electric City. Back now to the 1980s, and a track from A-ha's album Scoundrel Days. This is I've Been Losing You.

An interesting little number there from the Boys from Yellow. That was called 30,000 Days, taken from their album Toy. They always produce interesting music. Time for a track now from the movies, and it's Harold Faltermeyer from Beverly Hills Cop with Axel F.

0: Harold Faltermeyer and Axel F. Still to come on today's programme, we have our vinyl simulation. And next, we have a number from French synthesizer wizard Jean-Michel Jarre.
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The title track from his album Magnetic Fields, that was Jean-Michel Jarre. You're listening to Electric City with me, Fred Setters. Good to have your company. Thanks for listening. And coming up very, very soon after this one from Orchestral Maneuvers in the Dark is today's Vinyl Simulation.

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1: Okay, today's vinyl simulation features British pop band Dead or Alive, and it's a track taken from their album Mad, Bad and Dangerous to Know, which was released in 1986. The tune that we're going to be playing from that one is called Something in My House, continuing their success with the Stock Aitken and Waterman Hit Factory. So today's vinyl simulation from Dead or Alive, Something in My House.

That was Kim Wilde and Checkered Love. Still to come on the programme today, a rather lovely new version of an Ultravox classic from Midge Ure. But now, this is Real Life.

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1: Ow.

Taken from their 1985 album, Here's to Future Days. That was the Thompson Twins and Don't Mess with Dr. Dream. And I did promise in the show a bit earlier on that I was going to bring you a reworking of an Ultravox classic. And here it is. It's an orchestral reworking that Midjour has done this year. And it's of the song Dancing with Tears in My Eyes. It's very different to the original version, but I rather like it. So see what you think.

0: Ladies and gentlemen, thank you for visiting Electric City. We hope you have enjoyed your stay.
1: And closing out the program today, that was Alphaville and Summer in Berlin. Do you want to thank you for your company here on Electric City today? And I look forward to welcoming you back sometime again soon. In the meantime, this is Fred Setters wishing you all the very best. Take care. We'll see you soon.

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